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Iron trees smother the air, but withering they stand and stare through eyes that neither know

Tom's called away, but his wife says stay. He's never had to leave before. 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